0: 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Najbližšie k vám.
1: You know who I wanna thank? I wanna thank me. For believing in me. And doing what they said I could.

smile on your face. Don't bring everybody down like this. Don't worry. It will soon pass.